0: Baron Half Tinker 2, fire comm message.
1: Yeah, this is Eastern Control, go ahead.
0: Eastfield Road Control, I've had the SDO trying to contact you on the number you previously provided and it's ringing out. Can you confirm an on-scene contact number?
1: Yeah, sorry about that, but somehow it's gone on to silent. I'm on it now. Just an update. Both patients are now loaded into the ambulances and the helicopter's been diverted to the Malden.
0: Roger, Eastfield Road Control.

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0: 5, I'm Horsham Pumper at Trade 1, Peppertree Lane, ceiling fan tyre.
1: Roger, Horsham Pumper. Caller stated they could see some flames through the fan but can no longer see them. They said there's no smoke coming into the bathroom, no alarms sounding. It's a single story with a Ford Primus.
0: Fargham.

0: Five Tom Port, I'm pumping the team out to Hayward Rural Health, Hayward.
1: Roger, Portman Bumper.
0: Five Tom, Hayward Tinker 2. Hayward Tinker 2, turning out to Hayward Hospital for reported fire.

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1: HO Control, send.
0: Just an update. All patients have left now. They're waiting to assess the patient in Melbourne to see whether they've got to do a crash investigation. So we'll be just waiting around, waiting for their decision.
1: Roger, it's for flow control.
0: Also, to that Woodstock tanker will be released.
1: Roger, it's for flow control.
2: Welcome, Horsham Control.
1: Horsham Control.
2: Sit rep from Lieutenant Fanning. We've got two NBA that have checked the fan in the bathroom, and there's no heat showing on the thermal camera, so they're just getting into the ceiling cavity now on the high ceilings to see if there's any heat above.
1: Roger, Horsham Control.
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0: 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Back from Lieutenant Fanning of a structure fire stop.
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0: Roger, can you get a DDO to contact me on the following number? 0408 50 770 re-damage to the old Elphinstone Station.
1: Roger, that's figure 0408 507 770 damage to the old Elphinstone Station. And that's the Elphinstone, Captain, is it? Yeah, Roger. That's
0: sorry,
1: the Elphinstone, Captain, isn't it?
0: Negative, Firefighter Chapman.
1: Roger, thanks, Firefighter Chapman. Get onto that straight away for you.
0: They're just going to notify the police now.
1: Roger.

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1: Ace for
0: 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On this, we've cleared the road. 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
0: Yep, all correct.
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0: talking about 73A, 73 out to report a smoke alarm operating Gold Mines Hotel, Golden Square, 49 Morong Road. We're going
1: to 73A, 73B. We have a smoke alarm operating at the Gold Mines Hotel. There is no sign of smoke or fire, no evacuation. Caller believes it's been set off due to a fireplace. 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
0: Roger, welcome.

0: 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Now on scene, Gold Mines Hotel, Golden Square, now known as Golden Square Control.
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0: Thanks, Viacom. We're back from Senior SA Stemmer, Gold Mines Hotel, 49 Morong Road, Golden Square. 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

0: 5 on the Tuca pump, Route Code 1, structure 4, Horse Route.
1: Roger, Tuca Pumper. We just have a report of a house fire there. The call's come via a payphone. It looks like it's out the front of the property there from a child caller. He did state that his mother was mean to him and he's now set the house on fire as a result of that. The call disconnected during the questioning there and there was laughing in the background at the time of the call.
0: Roger, fire, Tom.
2: Hi, Tom. Tuca Village tanker out the structure fire. Tuca Village tank.
1: We have a report of a house fire there. The call said it's come by, it's a child caller. Call's come from a pay phone at the premises there. Stated that his mother was mean to him. He's now set fire to the house as a result of that argument. The call did disconnect during the questioning from the call taker, and there was laughing heard in the background at the time of the call.
2: Yeah, right over. Thanks, Michael.
0: Firecom, which is pumper on scene. Investigating. And that is High Street Control.
1: Roger, High Street Control.

0: fire call me, trigger tanker turning out to house fire at 355 High Street in Juga.
1: Roger, trigger tanker.
2: Falcon, pressure control with it.
1: Pressure control. 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
2: With it.
1: Pressure control.
2: We're back to Wichita, Lieutenant. There's a false alarm. Stop malicious.
1: Roger, how's your control? We're back from Chief Lieutenant. False on stop, power malicious hoax. That's you, Chief Tanker. Fire call message.
0: Copy that, fire comm. Chief Market, Chief Tanker is returning.
1: Chief Lieutenant.
3: Yeah, fire comm acknowledged. Stopping on return, thanks.
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0: Mike, I'm Butler 73A, 73B out to Tree Fire on the Bendigo Creek Trail, 37 Arena Avenue. White Hills. Okay, one.
1: Pumper 73A, Pumper 73B, caller said there are some people trying to light, or a person trying to light a eucalyptus tree on fire behind number 37 Verona Avenue. No threats to any structures, no flame sighted, just smoke at this stage.
0: Mike, I take it VicPol have been advised.
1: Call came through VicPol, but we'll ask them to attend anyway.
0: Right on. Thanks.

0: Papa 73A, Papa 73B. Just looking at the police job itself, the caller's husband has been yelling at the people trying to light the fire. They do appear remorseful. No weapons sighted, but they are holding a shovel, digging holes for the fire. No violence. Do not appear to be drug or alcohol affected.
1: Roger, thanks, Michael.

0: Viacom Papa 73A and 73B now on scene, 37 Arena Avenue, White Hills. 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
1: White Hills Control 253. Viacom Bendigo Tanker, is our code 1 to retrieve fire, 37 Arena Avenue, White Hills.
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1: What Hills Control said?
0: Way back from Senior SA, Stemmer. Tree fire. Grass and scrub. Well, we're making a grass and scrub fire. Stop. The rear of 37 Runa Avenue.
1: White Hills Control from Senior SA, stop to Stemmer, grass and scrub fire. 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
2: Viacom, did you get onto Vic Pole? They're not required at this location.
1: Roger, please, not required. We'll let them know.

0: Viacom, we're in a control message.
1: What is control saying?
0: Yeah, just for your information, no, Vic Paul have attended. And tell us.
1: Roger. Roger, we're in control.

0: Só o account só o Bryce, né, gente?
1: Só o Bryce.
0: If I come sorry, guys, would you be able to get Lake Tiger Tanker to go to channel 345, please?
1: Roger, Lake Tiger Tanker to go to channel 345, is that correct?
0: Yeah, thanks.
1: Roger, Lake Tiger Tanker, Firecom message.
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1: 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Swanel Base, you copy.
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0: The emergency's just gone off with a building fire at Guyura West Road. Is that anything that we need to prepare for?
2: Negative. That's only a threat at this stage, and police have got the job.
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0: Franklin, Maryborough Pump, tuning out through Smokey Chewing from Shed 20 to Tarragra Street, Maryborough.
1: Franklin, Maryborough Pump, Shed is a tin hay shed, said to be a minor 10 storage shed. A caller did not know the shed size, said there's no dangerous goods stored in there, no persons there, and nil flames.
0: Over things.
2: Hi, Tom, Charisma Pumper. Charisma Pumper, turning out the shed fire to Agra Street, Maryborough.
1: Roger, do you copy the further?
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0: Roger, FireCom, word back from Maryborough, captain of a false alarm stop. It's the heater chimney from the house next door.
1: Roger, Maryborough Control, Maryborough captain, false alarm stop. It is the heater chimney from the house next door. Answer you, Casbrook Papa.
2: 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Mark has returning.
1: Thanks, Maryborough Tanker. Maryborough Tanker, we've received the stop being cancelled, thank you.
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0: Big Pied is a Gambia Tiger.
1: Gambia Tiger.
0: This is Captain Tom Parsons here. I don't think I can get into that bush out our end. You might have to get Leachful to do it.
1: Roger, Gambia, Captain, you can't get access. We'll leave it up to Leachful, is that correct?
0: That's correct. It's all boggy on our end, and it's just not long rained.
1: Roger. Do you want me to get another brigade as well as Leachful to support them?
0: I don't know. You have to talk to Leachful on that one. Just we can't get in our end unless we go down Leachful's end.
1: Roger. I'll speak to them when they turn out. Thank you. Do you want to cancel paid set your brigade?
0: That's correct. Cancel ours.
1: Roger.
2: Falcon, Leachful Tanker 1 turning out to Gas Bottle Fire, Code 1.
1: Roger, okay, Leachful Tanker, I don't know if you ran across that gunbow, unable to attend due to the condition of the road. We've got a small gas bottle on fire, the bottle is smaller than the average barbecue gas bottle, possibly 3 or 4 kilos, no threat to any structures. It's at the north of Masters Landing camp area, past the boat ramp. It's the third right turn, and they're at the end of the track on the left-hand side. FFMV have been advised, but they're not attending either.
2: Yeah, all copies, Falcon.
1: Okay. Let us know if you need a support brigade.
2: Can you please respond to another brigade, please?
1: Roger.

0: Falk. I'm Leader Tanker 1. Can you please respond to Turumbury Tanker 1 with a forward drive tanker, please?
1: Roger, Turumbury Tanker 1. We'll get that on the road.
2: Yeah.

0: fuck. I'm listening to one message. Well, did they say if the gas bottle was attached to anything? Or
1: No, they said it's no threat to any structures. And just a small gas bottle on fire. They've given no further information. We do have their contact number and name if you need to chat to them.
0: And not at this stage, Viacom. If we need it, we'll grab it off you later.
1: Okay.

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1: Gumbear, this is Michael.
0: This is Gumbear. I don't think you'll get a truck in there. It'd be too boggy. You need an SUV from Kahuna to go in.
1: Roger, I'll come back, Captain. So you want me to page Kahuna Ultralight, is that correct? So that will be the Kahuna Ultralight you want paged?
0: That's correct. I think it's only them with their four-wheel drive will get in there. I don't think the trucks will.
2: Yeah, we've got that bike on. We'll make that observation when we're there. We at least need a try.
1: Project, I'll page Kahuna Ultralight.
2: Bike on Kahuna do not have an ultralight. They have an FCV. I'm not sure what that would provide us as a firefighter capacity. You can turn them out if you like, but I don't know what they'll be able to provide.
1: Roger, your call, or do you want me to wait till you get closer?
2: Yeah, Roger, your call. You could respond for now. We might be able to take an extinguisher in, potentially, that way. But we're not far off going through Gumbear. We'll attempt it.
1: Roger.
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0: Phillies Field, thank you, Mark. I'll visit you.
1: All right, Mark. Yeah.
0: Yeah, Roger, just look at who the suppliers is. They've got a support and an FCV. Which one would you like to respond?
1: Same partner.
0: Roger, we'll page out for the FCV.

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1: Okay, so they said it's north of Master's Landing camp area. You go past the boat ramp. Then it's the third right turn. The third right turn after the boat ramp. The people are located at the end of the track on the left-hand side.
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1: Project Kuna FCV, we got a small gas bottle on fire, smaller than the average barbecue gas bottle, about 3 or 4 kilos, no threat to any structures. As mentioned, the arrival instructions are quite intense. So it's north of the Master's Landing camp area. Go past the boat ramp. It's the third turn on the right. And they're at the end of the track on the left-hand side.
2: Thank you.

0: Five on Leach will take a one.
1: Leach will take one.
0: You go with that.
1: Okay. Caller's name is Max. Figures 0405 633 1901.
0: Roger, Python. 0405 633 1901.
1: Absolutely.

0: Hi, Tom. This is your man, Tanker. Can I talk to Leechful Tanker, please?
1: Okay.
0: This is Gunbear Tanker. It's out towards the old pump station of Gunbear.
2: Leechful Tanker 1, we're just third camp's got on the right after the boat ramp. We're just, we've got a contact number that we're on the phone to now, so.
0: Roger, right, yeah.

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0: Delhi Bank Control, Falcon message. Delhi Bank Control, we do have Kahuna FCB coming on code 1 at the moment. And also, we have had Turumbri not yet respond. Do you want them replaced?
1: Stage 5 on, we will advise if we do need.
0: Roger. And Kahuna MCB 2, come on.
1: Bambi 5 on.
0: Roger.

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1: Gully Bend Control, send.
0: Gully Bend Control, just after a word back at your convenience, thanks.
1: Yeah, for Vicon, this, we can mark this under control. Cooper Taylor, Firefighter Taylor.
0: Roger, Firefighter Taylor. And I don't know if you heard, we do have primary taken now en route as well. They to continue.

0: Yeah, Falcon, keep Trumbury coming as the truck is currently stuck at the minute. We are attempting to get it out, so.
1: Thank you. Viacom, can you ask Delhi controllers, Kiuna, if the is still required?
2: Roger, to you, Delhi control.
0: Yeah, Viacom, Roger that. We send Kiuna for Kiuna FCV as we evolved and we might need a hand to get out.
2: Roger. All appliances on route to Gunbower. Continue on, thanks.

0: 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From Sandra Fleeting, head one.
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1: Roger, pump 6MB, for you, pump 68. We have smoke coming from central heating. Nil flame seen, the smell of smoke, and they can also see smoke. No evacuations at this stage. They've turned off the heater. Gas ducted heating, they've said. It's a single-story brick residence. No explosions.
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0: 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We've had a smoke from the ducted heating system, which we've now isolated the gas, but we will need the power company to come and reinstate the gas here. Yeah.

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1: Probably said power company, but I meant gas company, thanks.
0: Roger, thank you. We'll notify the gas company to attend to reinstate it.
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0: 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History control, Osnet Gas have been notified, ETA within the hour.
1: No worries, thanks for that.
2: Falcon Romsey, Papa.
0: Romsey, Papa.
2: Falcon Romsey, Papa, turn it. Code 1. Strong gas, strong smell of gas, landfill.
0: Roger, Romsey Pumper 1. The caller advised they have a strong smell of gas inside at that page address. They've checked all their gas outlets, but can't determine where it's coming from. The caller's outside with her children and partner. There's no vapor clouds visible and no fire. They did advise that they contacted a gas company who advised they weren't able to attend at that stage. If you do need us to give them a call, let us know. And both AV and police have requested to know if they also required one to run scene.

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1: Roger, New on Tanker 2. Call advised strong smell of gas inside. They've checked all their gas outlets. We can't determine where it's coming from. They are outside with their children and partner. There's no vapor clouds visible and no fire. They advised they contacted the gas company who did state at the time they couldn't help. So if you require us to contact gas, let us know. We've also had ABN police both request to know if they are required once we're on scene.
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0: Firecon Springfield, Tanker 1 out. To smell of gas, Beckerman's Lane, Lancefield.
1: Roger, Springfield, Tanker 1. Caller advised strong smell of gas inside. They checked all their gas outlets. Can't determine where it's coming from. They are outside with their children and partner. There's no evacuation fires visible and no fire. They did contact the gas company who advised at that stage they couldn't help. So if you require gas, please let us know. And AV and police have both requested to know if they are required once we're on scene also.
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0: Pike on. Bumper 73B is out to an EMR event. Unit 6 of 61 Wade Street, Golden Square.
1: Roger, pump 73B. You've got a 45-year-old male, not conscious, not breathing, reported to be an overdose. Roger, I just made advised CPR in progress also.
0: Received.
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0: Viacom, Beckham is control.
1: Beckham is control, 10.
0: Viacom, Beckham is control, incident under control, and sit rep to follow.
1: Roger, can I just get a name for the word back, thanks?
0: Lieutenant Cousins.
1: Roger, Beckham is control. We're back from Lieutenant Cousins of an incident under control. Go ahead with your sit rep.
0: Icon sit rep from Lieutenant Cousins. There's no sign of the gas inside the house, but there is a smell throughout the whole street, so we're just going to investigate a bit further.
1: Roger, mechanism control, sit rep from Lieutenant Cousins. There's no sign of gas inside the house, but smell throughout the whole street, so you'll investigate further. Just confirming at this stage you don't require a gas company?
0: Not at this stage, but we'll update you if we do.

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0: Beckman's control, Lieutenant Cousins, incident stop. 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
1: Zip Rep from Lieutenant Cousins, there's an odour in the air, but the atmospheric monitor is not detecting any explosive gas or dangerous gas. So maybe pay to get the gas company to have a look at it.
0: Roger, Lieutenant Cousins. So monitoring, not showing any gas, but gas company still come on and inspect. There is an odour in the air.
1: There's an odour, but it's probably not, we're not detecting any gas, it's just an odour throughout the street.
0: Roger.
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1: 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Someone has put a couple of rubbish bags on the ground and lit them on fire. No threat to any structure. The caller will wait for you in a Ford Ranger. The location is at the end of Point Richie Road at the lookout.
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0: 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We'll just downgrade this to a priority 3 with pace and warnable. Do you want them cancelled?
1: Yeah, hey, Femi, you can send a cancel page. I think Pumper Platform was turning out code 3. We'll downgrade.
0: Right, yeah, Femi, that Pumper Platform was code 3, and we'll mark you code 3 as well, thanks.
2: I'm Winery Pumper 2.
0: Winery Pumper 2.
2: Yes, Mike, can you have Winery Pumper 1 give us a call, please, on the following figures, 0407-945-477.
0: Roger, they have booked in station, but we'll give them a go. Winery Pumper 5, on message. Roger, can you give Pumper 2, Winery Pumper 2 a call? We've got the number here when you're ready. Just stand by. Falcon Winery, Pumper 110 with that. Roger, figure 0407-945-477. Thank you.

0: Viacom Trumbury Tanker has been released, or I should say been releasing.
1: Roger, Trumbury Tanker. Beckman's Control, Viacom message. Beckman's Control, Ronsey Pumper, Viacom message.
0: Viacom, go ahead.
1: Roger, just checking, police and AV required out there, or can we cancel them off?
0: You can cancel them without thanks.
1: Oh, thank you.
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0: Viacom Beckman's control is closing and Ronsey Pumper is returning.
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0: Could you have the SDO contact Firefighter Gilbertson on 0401-083249 regarding a truck fault? Thank you.
1: Roger, Firefighter Gilbertson, sorry, just go ahead with the number again, 0401. Roger. That's the SDO or DMO?
0: The SDO is fine at this stage, thanks.

0: Fort comme FAVA et Point Retrieve Control. Could you pass on to Warrigal City Council? On scene here, there will be a pile of rubbish that would require cleanup. It's not inside the garbage bin, it's outside of the garbage bin. No need for today, but in business hours tomorrow, Monday.
1: Roger, Warrigal City Council will be contacted to clean up the rubbish outside the garbage bin.
0: Good day, Firmith. 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
1: sunstroke. I'm sorry, sorry, say again.
0: We're going on for fuel, you can mark a sensation.
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0: 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Lucastown Centre, 6 Colton Plaza. Okay,
1: one. 168 down by further.

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1: I'm 6MB.
0: Just wanting to be collected from Possible Reverse and Trap, Lucas Town Cafe.
1: I'm going to come 6MB for you and Pumper 68. We have a vehicle that was seen doing burnouts moments before. It's gone into a tree. So it's a single vehicle into a tree at the front of the Page to Dress. They've said near the golf club, if that helps. The vehicle is also stuck in a ditch. Last seen about 2 minutes ago. The call has moved on. Doesn't know if there's any fuel leaking. We do have a registration if you need it. Police are monitoring now.
2: Right, I'm pumped 68 knowledge further. Just read the location, the golf club and the Lucas Town Centre are a couple K's apart. Can you just get some more information on the caller about the location?
1: Yeah, roger. We'll give the caller a ring back and just so we can clarify that.
0: Fike, I'm pump 6MB, all copied, and if you can go with the rego when you get a
1: chance. Roger, rego is 1 X-ray Quebec, 7 Echo Romeo. Don't have a description of the vehicle as yet.
0: All copied.
1: And description of the vehicle just in. It is a Commodore, grey in colour sedan. Yeah, it's also saying it's a Ford. That doesn't help at all.
2: Roger, Falcon, on pump 68, we'll investigate with the town centre and 7B will be going past the golf course so they can check that out.

0: 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It looks to be at the Page location.
1: Six MB copy, proceeding to 6 Coltman Plaza, okay. Lucas.
2: Icon Pump 68 is on scene, now known as Lucas Control, foreground at 296, and just investigating the area. We can't see the police at this stage.
0: Okay, Lucas Control, foreground 296, can't see police at this stage.
1: Icon Bella Rescue's mobile, MVC first strap.
0: Bella Rescue, just having a bit of trouble locating the actual incident. We do have what appears to be a Commodore, grey Commodore, was doing burnouts and has ended up into a tree. Possible person trapped vehicle is also stuck in a ditch. And yeah, we're just trying to ascertain exactly where it is.
1: Roger, Falcon.
2: Falcon, Lucas Control message.
0: What's the control? Okay.

0: It's actually on Sturt Street near the corner of Dyson Drive.
1: Sturt and Dyson, out to you, Barrow Rescue, Papa 67B, you copy.
0: Roger, 596. Icon, Lucas Control, we're back.
1: Lucas Control.
0: Word back from Senior SA Mitchell of an instant stop on a Sturt Street Dyson Drive in Lucas. Police and scene have told us there's no requirement for fire services.
1: Okay, so Mitchell is at a stop corner of Sturt and Dyson. Fire services is not required. Out to you, Barrow Rescue.
2: Barrow Rescue, acknowledged stop. We're returning.
1: Okay.

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0: bike on the 73B is out to smell of burning from a fridge number 1 of 35 Pellet Street in Golden Square.
1: Apartment 73B appears to be some kind of electrical issue with the fridge. They're saying it feels warm and the light won't go off in flight.

0: fog. I'm going to Smith Thomas. I have the smell of burning from a fridge in College Street.
1: College Street, there appears to be some kind of electrical issue with the fridge. They're saying it feels warm and the light won't go off and so on.

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1: Golden Square Pumper, Pallet Street Control.

0: Well, I'm calling Palestine Control, we're back.
1: Palestine Control.
0: Welcome. Word back from Golden Square, Captain. I have a false alarm, so I'll be good in the tent.

0: Like, I'm going to Space Support, returning. How's it going, Space Support?
1: Viacom, Gold Square Pumps are returning.
0: Let's go, Gold Square Pumps.

0: Spark on buoyant, pumper is turning out to fire pit with sparks going into fence. Eagle Street buoyant.
1: Roger buoyant, pumper. We've got a call from a neighbour via police. Concerned that sparks are landing on their fence and the eaves of their unit.
0: Buoyant, pumper. Acknowledge fire ground will be 434.
1: Roger, can advise fire ground general on arrival, please.

0: Five comms, land control, we're back.
1: Land control.
0: Land control, we're back, Lieutenant Bilek. Non-structured fire, investigating.
1: Land control, we're back, Lieutenant Bilek, investigating.

0: Viacom Blank Control, have police been notified of this?
1: Blank Control, the call came via them. They haven't dispatched a unit at the moment. Do you require them?

0: fully in control of what I message? Yeah, police are aware of the event, but it doesn't look like they're attending at the moment. Do you require them?
1: Like, I'm blank control. Negative at this stage. Neighbours have reported that unit number 2 has a small burner in the backyard, emitting some embers, and they're burning rubbish. They also report it's a drug addicts residence. We're not going to enter.
0: Roger, blank control.
1: Like, on blank control, further to that, we can't see anything outside, so we're going to put a word back of a non-structure fire stop, and we'll just go home. Lieutenant Bylick.
0: Blank control, we're back, Lieutenant Bylick, non-structure fire stop.

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0: Palmer 73A.
1: Palmer 73A.
0: 73A and 73B out to a bin fire inside the car park. Cillian's Walk, Bendigo.
1: Roger, Palmer 73A and Palmer 73B. We've got a bin on fire inside a roofed car park at the old Officeworks building. Contained to the bin, the caller did say there's two homeless males near the fire, possibly using it to keep warm. No injuries, and police have been notified.
0: Roger. 73B received.

0: Pike. I'm Papa 73A and 73B on scene and Killian's walk control.
1: Roger, Papa 73A and 73B, Killian's walk control.

0: Qualcomm, Killian, full control, we're back.
1: Killian's war control, sir.
0: We're back, senior SO Baker, non-structured fire stop, Killian 4 in NBA. Fire involves in on the footpath, and we've got police on scene. Obviously, suspicious circumstances.
1: Roger, Killian's war control, led back from SO Baker, of a non-structured fire stop. Fire involved is in on the footpath, and police on scene, suspects.
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1: Icon 23 Control, we're back. Plane 3 Control, we're back, Senior SO Base, out non-structure fire stop, outside 140 Queen Street in Bendigo. Fire involves a bin on the Nathan Strip, police required for suspicious circumstances.
2: Queen Street Control, we're back, Senior SO Base, non-structure fire stop, amended address, outside 140 Queen Street, Bendigo. Fire involves bin on Nathan Strip, police required for suspicious circumstances. Police revising us there on scene.
1: Queen Street Control, okay.

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1: Roger.

0: 65 on, from 68 down to car 5. Airport Road is
1: Department 68. From the caller's mobile location, it looks like it's actually on Old Airport Road, now Wackett Drive, just past the roundabout before where they've closed the road off for the runway extension.
2: Roger, thank you.

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0: Yeah, confirmation from the caller. It's the corner of Wackett Drive and Discovery Road, Mitchell Park.
1: Roger, thanks.
2: Qualcomm, Mindsverse Tanker out to Carfire Airport.
0: It's Mindsverse Tanker. It's actually on the intersection of Discovery Road and Wackett Drive. They were referring to the old airport road, east side of the runway. Please be notified for suspects.
2: Yeah, copy that.
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0: Hi, Colin. Winnow Pocket Tanker 2 turning out through Car 4 Airport Road, Mitchell Park.
1: Winnery Tanker 2, the updated location is the corner of Discovery Road and Wackett Drive, which is previously Airport Road before the road closure. Please be notified for suspicious circumstances.
0: Thank you, Falcon.
2: Falcon, Winnery Pump is turning out code 1 to report of car fire, Airport Road, Mitchell Park.
1: Winnery Pump, updated location is Discovery Road and Wackett Drive. It's the old Airport Road they were referring to.
2: Roger, update the address, Discovery Road, thanks.

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0: Good morning, Viacom. This is Belfast Comms. Can I help with some relay to port for the FCV, please? Over.
1: Hi, Roger. Thanks. We've just got port for FCV on scene at a patient extrication with AV. Just chasing a word back when they're able to.
0: That was going to be my next question. If you had a word back on who it was from, I didn't hear them come out originally and didn't know the voiceover.
1: Roger, at this stage, we haven't received a word back from Port Fairy SCV.
0: I'll see what I can raise. Thank you.

0: the Viacom. This is Belfast Comms in reference to the word back from Port Fairy FCV. I cannot raise anyone of that of the two that are there and not answer any phones over.
1: All right, thanks, Belfast Comms. I'll make a note.
0: Thank you. Good morning.
1: Roger, thanks. 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

0: 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How's the DPH returning in air mission for Phaser C?
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1: 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Roger, thanks, Bulgaria SUV from 5-5 Ryan, if it needs to stop.

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0: Alright, can you please mark that area?
1: Roger.

0: 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Kangaroo fighter, sir. Flycom, can you please mark Kangaroo Flight FCV as offline until further notice?
1: That's Kangaroo Flight FCV.

0: 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Kitner Park on Kitner City will be out of brigade area until further notice.
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1: Roger, Pop 68. Police and AV are on scene for a 70-year-old female who's been locked outside of her house, I think, approximately 2100 hours last night. They're saying they're having difficulty accessing the property as there's locked gates and high fences, possibly needing a ladder or similar to access the property.

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Pump 67A, pump 67B.

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Back to work zone Martin, investigating zone 2011 at Ballarat Clarendon Junior, Mayor Street, Ballarat Central.

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0: Yeah, 5 out of 5 also, thank you.

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1: Roger, Rochester Pompo, best access down the main driveway. Caller will wait close to the gate. They've stated there's machinery fire in the shed. Flames and smoke are visible. The machinery inside is a tow behind sprayer and a ute. The shed's made of tin. Nobody's injured. There's no chemical or fuel. The shed is approximately 30 metres by 20 metres.
0: Mr. Pumper acknowledges.

0: 5 call 73B, is that with FIP, Kalara Residential Care, 386 High Street, Golden Square, code 1.
1: Roger, Pumper 73B. Roger, the Pumper 5 call message. Rochester, Pampa, Tongala have not yet responded. Would you like them replaced?
2: Negative at this stage. Let's give them a couple more minutes, please.
1: Roger.

0: Viacom Tongala Tanker 2, any infrastructure fire, Rochester?
1: Roger, Tongala Tanker, we've got a report of a machinery fire inside a shed, best access down the main driveway, caller will wait close to the gate. Shed's 30 metres by 20 metres and has a tow-behind sprayer and a ute inside. There's no chemical or fuel inside the shed. Shed's made of tin.
0: Oh, that's my phone.

0: fuck off, Rochester Plumber. Can you advise of any other appliances attending this role?
1: Roger, Rochester Pumper was just yourselves and Tongala paged. Tongala Tanker 1 has now turned out.
0: Fire Corps, Chuka Pumper, might be worth getting a Chuka Village page to this event as well.
1: Roger, Rochester Pumper, just confirming, did you say a Chuka Pumper and a Chuka Village paged?
0: I'm Rochester Tanker 1, on route.
1: Roger, Rochester Tanker 1. Out to you, Rochester Pumper, fire
0: car message.
1: Rochester Pumper, just confirming, did you escalate for a Chuka Pumper and a Chuka Village?
0: Chuka Village, but any appliance on the road at this time would be good.
1: Roger, we'll pay to Chuka Village.

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1: Roger, Echuca Village tanker. It's reported to be machinery fire inside the shed with flames and smoke visible. The machinery is a tow behind sprayer. The shed is made of tin. There's also a ute in the shed.
2: Two 6 9.
1: Video tanker, you coming up on the ops channel? Ochuga Village tanker, just confirming you read across the server.
0: Yeah, 2 minute, why come?

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0: Word back from Lieutenant Kaiser of a not yet under control. Fire is smouldering. You can probably turn other appliances back.
1: Roger, can I just confirm, was that a structure fire not yet under control or structure fire under control, where that? Roger, where that from Lieutenant Kaiser of a structure fire under control? Fire is smouldering, no other appliances are required. That's you, Tongala Tanker, fire call message.
2: Sorry, Tongala Tanker, returning.
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1: Roger, Cheeky Village Tanker. And Doherty Road Control, just confirming, did you want the Rochester appliances to continue?
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1: Langley 22.
0: Hi, Tom. Langley 22 is attending an exercise in Reedsdale. So we're out of the brigade area, but we're still available on slightly delayed response.
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1: Sit rep from Lieutenant Kaiser. We've got a quad bike and tow behind spray unit fully involved. Still under control, no visible flames, currently venting the shed and managing temperature.
0: Roger, it's a sit rep from Lieutenant Kaiser. You've got a quad bike and a tow behind spray unit fully involved. Still under control with no visible flames. You're currently venting the shed and managing temperatures.
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0: We're back from Lieutenant Kaiser of a structure fire stop. Incident's closed and Rochester Pumper returning.
1: Roger, Delta Road Control, we're back. Lieutenant Kaiser, structure fire stopped. 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
3: Pumper 73A returning, patients in Parade 3.
1: Roger, Pumper 73A, Mark returning, patients in Parade 3.

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1: 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Roger, thanks.

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0: 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Thank you.

Well, go on, Rochester Pumper. 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Rochester Tanker 2, Rochester Pumper, you still have your lights on.

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0: Fire call, could you page a Chika, please, for structure fire, Cadell Foods, 57 Ogilvy Avenue, Chika, thanks.
1: Roger, just confirm, was that 57 or 37?
0: Do you have an address at 37? I believe they may have an ASC, but their alarm hasn't gone off.
1: Roger, Chuka Lieutenant, no property number for 37 Ogilvy Avenue in Echuca.
0: If you just paid your Cadell Brigade, those are released.
1: Roger. Just confirming, how are you spelling Cadell?
0: Charlie, Alpha, Delta, Echo, Lima, Lima.
1: Roger, stand by. And that was just a Chuka note for the supporting brigades. Roger.
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0: Out fire, traffic test run.
1: Roger, will you still be available for calls? Roger, now do you smile self take it to reading you 5 out of 5, heading rate for Viacom?
0: 5 out of 5, Viacom, thank you.